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we're not going to make it, are we? The reason I say that is divorce has officially become a TikTok genre. Yeah, because apparently even the end of your marriage needs content. We'll get into that next.

0: This is just straight up insane. Divorce talk is trending. People documenting what life looks like after ending a long marriage. One woman's been sharing her life after a 12-year marriage, and she described divorce as feeling like death. I get what she means. You're grieving the life you had with somebody who's still very much alive. Your routines, your home, your friends, your future plans. After that many years, everything gets tangled together. And if you have kids, you're not really walking away from the relationship. You're rebuilding it into something completely different. So I can see how hearing somebody else go through that could actually help. Although personally, I'd probably process my divorce the old-fashioned way, you know, privately, while telling everyone I'm good.
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6: This evening, it is still really warm out there. Mainly clear skies will continue as temperatures eventually fall to the 80s after sunset, and expect some 70s later tonight. Tomorrow for your Wednesday, more heat, more sun. Mid-90s expected the rest of the week. I'm meteorologist Matt Standridge.

You and a friend headed to Vegas this December. Do I have your attention yet? Yeah, I want to send you to see Jason Aldean and Luke Bryan at Allegiant Stadium December 11th.

A 22-year-old woman in Utah just made fitness history, and the best part might be the room she had cheering her on. We'll get into that. Your Good Vibes story is coming up next, brought to you by Boot Barn Keep West.

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B-Dub. Let's talk about Aubrey Aldrich. She's 22 years old from Utah, and she just became the first person with Down syndrome to earn certification as an upbeat bar instructor. She's been taking fitness classes for years, got so good at the choreography, the natural next step was apparently fine. I'll teach you guys. Aubrey recently led her first class with more than 60 people there, handing out high fives, smiling, and absolutely owning the room. I love stories like this because sometimes somebody just needs the opportunity to show you what they can do.

0: 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Sorry, had to. That's your good vibes.
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Thanks for spending a little time with me. It's B-Dub. I don't get to do this without you doing what you do. 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
1: Florida Georgia Line sure looks like they're getting the band back together. Stagecoach posted a teaser with Tyler Hubbard and Brian Kelly loading gear into the back of an old Chevy pickup. The caption, just three letters, LFG. And then Brian asked Tyler, are we really doing this again? Tyler says, looks like it, bro. Yeah, subtle. Very subtle. Stagecoach 2027 is April 23rd through the 25th in Indio, California. The full lineup should be coming soon, so nothing's officially official yet, but unless these two just reunited because somebody needed help moving a drum kit, Florida Georgia Line appears to be back. More details as they come. That's your breakdown.
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16: This evening, it is still really warm out there. Mainly clear skies will continue as temperatures eventually fall to the 80s after sunset. Expect some 70s later tonight. Tomorrow for your Wednesday, more heat, more sun. Mid-90s expected the rest of the week. I'm meteorologist Matt Standers. 96.

Football season, y'all. Yeah, that first weekend NFL football, pretty wild, huh? Some of the games just took me by surprise. I'm just glad my Eagles got the win. I'm glad they're starting off 1-0, sixth straight season opener win, longest active streak in the NFL. Let's go, Birds.

0: B-Dub, Low Cash on the show. I know we were talking about Hometown Home and how it gave you the same feeling that Talking About does. What is it that you hear in a song that gives you that feeling? Is there a one thing, or are you looking for specific things, or is it just more about the emotions that you feel as you're listening to the song once it's all said and done?
1: I think some of it is just the authenticity of the lyric. This is a very simple song, yet it has a few moments in it that are like, oh, I can relate to that. That's real. And so anytime that we can find a simple way to do that, I mean, this song is only 2 minutes and 33 seconds long. How do you connect with people's heartstrings that quickly and make them passionate about, hey, I need this on my playlist. I want to hear the song again. I'm going to stay right here with B-Dub because I want to hear the song 10 times. Well, that takes, you know, a little bit of crafting, but very simplistically. And so I think that's what we feel. When we feel that ourselves, then we can say, hey, hopefully the listeners are going to hear this too.
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Luke Bryan and Jason Aldean getting together in Las Vegas, December 11th. We're going to send you there. Yeah, get ready to win in less than 2 weeks. 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
9: This evening, it is still really warm out there. Mainly clear skies will continue as temperatures eventually fall to the 80s after sunset, and expect some 70s later tonight. Tomorrow for your Wednesday, more heat, more sun. Mid-90s expected the rest of the week. I'm meteorologist Matt Standridge.

beat up crazy to see what's going on in Southern California with the tropical storm. You saw some of the erosion of the houses in like Malibu and Laguna. Just some of the roads and houses literally falling into the beach, collapsing. Nicolas Cage's driveway fell into a sea.

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0: Not sure if you heard about this, but Brax is releasing a candy corn perfume this fall because apparently eating it wasn't controversial enough. It's called Ode to Candy Corn. And for $22, you can smell like creamy vanilla, sponge sugar and honey. You know, basically the inside of that plastic jack-o'-lantern you carry around as a kid. Goes on sales September 22nd with another batch dropping October 1st. And look, candy corn already divides households. Now imagine your spouse walking into the bedroom smelling like a handful of it. Nothing says romance quite like you smell like Halloween clearance at Walgreens.
1: They run toward danger when everyone else is running away. 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
6: This evening, it is still really warm out there. Mainly clear skies will continue as temperatures eventually fall to the 80s after sunset. Expect some 70s later tonight. Tomorrow for your Wednesday, more heat, more sun. Mid-90s expected the rest of the week. I'm meteorologist Matt Standridge. 97.

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1: 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You got this. You can still finish the year and hit your goals.

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Look at all the stuff that didn't exist yet on September 11th, 2001. We'll get into that next.

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0: It's been 25 years since September 11th, as of last Friday, as we all know. It was a heavy day. But here's an interesting way to put that amount of time into perspective. It's B-Dub. On 9/11, there was no iPhone, no Gmail, no YouTube, no Facebook, Google Maps, Twitter, or podcast. The first Harry Potter and Lord of the Rings movies had not come out yet. American Idol didn't exist. Neither did The Office or Grey's Anatomy. Taylor Swift hadn't released an album. Crocs weren't a thing. And the iPod? Well, even that is younger than 9/11. 25 years is long enough for an entire world to show up that simply didn't exist that morning. And somehow, those of us who remember it can still tell you exactly where we were.
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It's beat up. I own my own business. So every quarter I get to write a check to the government for estimated taxes. I feel like if we all had to actually write a check out of our paycheck to pay taxes instead of having it withheld on W-2 income, we would riot at how much money goes to Uncle Sam and we don't ever really see again. On a train.

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Florida Georgia Line broke up 5 years ago. They built separate careers, and now it sure looks like somebody hit undo. We got a little taste of that last summer, and looks like it's coming back in a big way in 2027. That's next in the breakdown, brought to you by Boot Barn Keep West.

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1: So Florida Georgia Line may officially be getting the band back together. A Stagecoach dropped a teaser showing Tyler Hubbard and Brian Kelly loaning gear into the back of an old Chevy pickup. Brian looks at Tyler and says, "Are we really doing this again?" Tyler says, "Looks like it, bro." In the caption, LFG. Subtle. Subtle as putting your ex back in your Instagram bio. Stagecoach, April 23rd through the 25th in Indio, California. The full lineup should be coming soon. But unless these two are just carpooling to California with an alarming amount of musical equipment, Florida Georgia Line appears to be back.
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11: This evening, it is still really warm out there. Mainly clear skies will continue as temperatures eventually fall to the 80s after sunset. Expect some 70s later tonight. Tomorrow for your Wednesday, more heat, more sun. Mid-90s expected the rest of the week. I'm meteorologist Matt Standridge.

0: We're sending you to Sin City. Jason Aldean, Luke Bryan, December 11th, Allegiant Stadium. You and a friend can be there. The winning starts in 2 weeks. Monday, September 28th. It is on.
1: He's a ranch hand in a pinch, man. 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

19 Top Jack in her cherry coke tan. Mama and daddy put their roots right here, cause this is where the car broke down. 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Kicking

Have a great rest of your night. We'll do it again tomorrow. Continue our conversation with Low Cash on the show and get you one step closer to going to Vegas. Yeah, we'll kick that off September 28th. You and a

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4: Tonight, expect mainly clear skies as temperatures fall to the mid-70s. Not a lot going on tonight. Air will be pretty still. Tomorrow for your Wednesday, more sunshine, mid-90s, and we'll stay in the 90s with mainly clear skies through the weekend. I'm meteorologist Matt Standridge. 97.

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4: Tonight, expect mainly clear skies as temperatures fall to the mid-70s. Not a lot going on tonight. The air will be pretty still. Tomorrow for your Wednesday, more sunshine, mid-90s, and we'll stay in the 90s with mainly clear skies through the weekend. I'm meteorologist Matt Standridge.

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6: Tonight, expect mainly clear skies as temperatures fall to the mid-70s. Not a lot going on tonight. Air will be pretty still. Tomorrow for your Wednesday, more sunshine, mid-90s, and we'll stay in the 90s with mainly clear skies through the weekend. I'm meteorologist Matt Standridge.

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1: Tonight, expect mainly clear skies as temperatures fall to the mid-70s. Not a lot going on tonight.

it'll be pretty still. Tomorrow for your Wednesday, more sunshine, mid-90s, and we'll stay in the 90s with mainly clear skies through the weekend. I'm meteorologist Matt Stindridge. 90s.

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3: Tonight, expect mainly clear skies as temperatures fall to the mid-70s. Not a lot going on tonight. The air will be pretty still. Tomorrow for your Wednesday, more sunshine, mid-90s, and we'll stay in the 90s with mainly clear skies through the weekend. I'm meteorologist Matt Standridge. 97.

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5: Tonight, expect mainly clear skies as temperatures fall to the mid-70s. Not a lot going on tonight. The air will be pretty still. Tomorrow for your Wednesday, more sunshine, mid-90s, and we'll stay in the 90s with mainly clear skies through the weekend. I'm meteorologist Matt Standridge. 97.

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2: Tonight, expect mainly clear skies as temperatures fall to the mid-70s. Not a lot going on tonight. The air will be pretty still. Tomorrow for your Wednesday, more sunshine, mid-90s, and we'll stay in the 90s with mainly clear skies through the weekend. I'm meteorologist Matt Standridge.

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4: Tonight, expect mainly clear skies as temperatures fall to the mid-70s. Not a lot going on tonight. Air will be pretty still. Tomorrow for your Wednesday, more sunshine, mid-90s, and we'll stay in the 90s with mainly clear skies through the weekend. I'm meteorologist Matt Standridge.

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6: Tonight, expect mainly clear skies as temperatures fall to the mid-70s. Not a lot going on tonight. Air will be pretty still. Tomorrow for your Wednesday, more sunshine, mid-90s, and we'll stay in the 90s with mainly clear skies through the weekend. I'm meteorologist Matt Standridge. 97.

around midnight. He took his lucky fence pliers and a mag light. 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
5: Tonight, expect mainly clear skies as temperatures fall to the mid-70s. Not a lot going on tonight. Air will be pretty still. Tomorrow for your Wednesday, more sunshine, mid-90s, and we'll stay in the 90s with mainly clear skies through the weekend. I'm meteorologist Matt Standridge. 97.

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0: We're at dinner, and a server came by and dropped off a plate of fries that were loaded. And so what do? We're guys. We don't even think about it. We start diving in. We get about halfway through, and the server walks up and goes, "Hey, I am so sorry. That wasn't meant for your table. It's the wrong one." And I'm like, "Well, we're halfway done." And they're like, "Oh, okay. Well, I'll just add it to your bill."
1: Ooh.
0: I went,
1: "No. No."
0: Yeah, that was my thing. I went, "Oh, well, I mean, we didn't think about it. It was an accident. So, I mean, does this need to go on our bill, or can we?" And they're like, "Oh, yeah, well, I mean, we're going to have to add it to the bill." So I was like, "Oh, okay." Because I didn't want to be that guy who took money out of the server's pocket. Because don't they, if they make a mistake, does it come out of their pocket?
1: No, that's the rumor. I believe that's illegal. That, no, they can't dock a paycheck.
0: Oh, well, that's why I paid for it.
1: No, also, I know servers in the past who would do things like that because you would tip them more. Because you got the freebie out of it.
2: Dude, that's great.
1: Right?
0: Well, so, I didn't get the freebie. They added
1: Well, no,
0: to
1: they
0: the
1: added
0: bill.
1: It so that...
0: But then I still tip more because that brings the total up.
2: All right, so let's say this. Let's say you didn't tip and they brought up, "Hey, no, it's on us. Our bad. Whatever." So at the end, Bubba, would you have tipped like half of what the fries cost was? Would you have added that to the tip?
0: Or if they wouldn't have...
2: If you wouldn't have paid for it.
0: Man, I probably would have just given an extra $5 on top.
2: See? Mm-hmm. Yeah.
0: Yeah.
1: Yeah.
0: That's actually a pretty good...
2: That's a pretty good ruse. Yeah.
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1: What's up, Bubba? Good morning.
0: I'm sending this to you now. I want you to see this little bit of nostalgia. I was getting coffee, and this popped up in my Facebook ads.
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1: Why is this on your ads?
0: Because apparently they're still a thing. I thought Radio Shack had closed up shop like a decade ago.
2: Where are they still a thing?
1: Online.
0: I don't know.
2: Oh, really?
0: I guess online. Yeah, but I was a little sad, though. Go ahead and zoom in on the radio. This picture doesn't show it very well. So if you zoom in, like where the little thing is, it says Radio Shack, not realistic. So they're branding it as a Radio Shack brand, but... anybody who knows that if it's a Radio Shack it's a realistic.
2: Oh, that's deep cut.
1: Yeah, it looks like a Radio Shack vintage collection. I love the Cracker Barrel music.
0: My brother used to work at Radio Shack.
2: Did he get a discount?
0: Yes.
2: Oh, yeah. And you Donovan, took full advantage.
0: Yeah, and he had all the hookup on all the different like RC cars and things like that.
1: Man, I used to love that. I didn't need an RC car, but I sure liked theirs.
0: Yeah,
1: all the different adapters. You

0: A quarter inch to a RCA that goes to a Y.
1: The cables and the connectivity.
2: Did you really have to give your phone number?
0: Yeah.
2: That was always the joke that why do I need to give my phone number to buy batteries or something?
0: I forgot about that.
1: They're putting you in their database.
0: Boy, they had every battery you needed. And then they have a shop that that's just batteries. Batteries.
1: Yeah. I'm looking on their menu. You got video, computer accessories, gaming, batteries. There's a whole thing on that.
0: Was it Tandy?
2: Yeah.
0: Was that their computer?
2: My grandfather had a Tandy.
0: Yeah.
2: I remember that.
0: I had a Tandy.
1: Oh, sure look, if I'm still interested in this radio, I can get it for like half price with the buy now discount.
0: So what do? 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
1: 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I didn't know that they were a thing. So I'm very excited to see a little piece of Americana is still around. Who knew?
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10: It's a nice start this morning out there across eastern Mississippi, western Alabama. We have the 70s. We'll climb to the mid-90s, though. We'll get hot this afternoon, although it will be just a touch cooler than yesterday thanks to some light northeasterly winds, 5 to 10 miles per hour. I'm meteorologist Matt Standridge. 97.

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1: Bubba, how's the dating going? I haven't heard any updates lately.
0: Well, you should go take a look at my Instagram. Go ahead and check your phone. I sent this to you. I want you to look at this. I want you to see the new thing that is taking over. Carson and I have been talking about it.
1: What is this?
0: Look at all these pictures. I've been taking screenshots as I'm going through people's profiles.

0: Everyone's on horses?
1: Every girl right now has a horse on her profile.
0: Oh, that's cool.
1: It used to be skydiving. Remember I told you it used to be skydiving was the thing. Every girl had a picture of her jumping out of an airplane, tandem with some guy. Then it went to hiking pictures. There was a kayaking period for a while there. There was paddleboarding for a little bit. Everybody was paddleboarding. And now it's horses.
2: Where are we getting all these horses?
1: I don't know.
2: Every girl has got a horse picture, and I'm a little jealous I missed out on horses.
1: Some of these look like travel pictures. Like, you know, it looks like they've, like this one looks like it's in Chile, and this one looks like it's in the middle of Montana.
2: Chile.
0: Jeez. This one no wonder no one wants to date you. Oh, God, Chile. Fajitas. Jeez. Anyway. What's Spanish for horse? I don't call it horse. I call it...
1: What is Spanish for horse?
0: I don't know. Are all these pictures from your account?
1: This is all like people I'm going through.
0: Okay, it's radio. You can't. They're all in a grid.
1: If you go to if you go to
0: 81. Yeah. 81? You have talked to 81 women?
1: No, this isn't talked to. This is just like I'm looking at profiles, and I started grabbing.
0: You've been creeping on people's just because I got a horse
1: on?
2: You got to browse the aisles before you make a selection.
1: So I've been taking screenshots, and I've been collecting them. And I made a grid, and I was like, okay,
2: horse girls never go on sale.
1: I had enough to fill the grid, so I wanted to go ahead and post it and share it. Now, there's been more since I did these. There's been like 3 or 4 more. I'm like, you know what? Every day, there's more horse girls.
2: I'm going to get a quokka.
1: Is a quokka?
2: It's that cute little Australian animal. I can't even really describe it, but Google quokka. Everybody likes saying quokka, and I will be the trendsetter.
1: Yeah,
0: I'm going to get a cabala. That is Spanish for horse.
3: Caballo.
0: Caballo, thank you.
1: Yeah, we need more. Go find new animals. Any kind of new animal, please.
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1: Bubba sent me a thing the other day. It was a black and white picture of his mom and dad and when they were married, right? It was their wedding picture. Yeah. And he sent me a thing. It was pretty cool. It said, should have seen it in color. And then the next picture I get, it's them in color. What, do you just use an AI for that, or is it an
0: app? Dude, it's AI. And so what I did is I took a picture of their wedding pictures. My mom hasn't seen these photos in color since that day.
1: Dude, this is the best.
0: And so, man, I took a picture of her. It's my mom when she was 2 years old. And I took a picture of her when she was two, and I did it in color. Look, there's my mom.
2: Oh, wow.
0: And she's like, she cried.
2: Oh, yeah.
0: She cried. She was like, oh my God, I haven't seen that little girl. I'm like, yeah.
1: This is a great thing to do for parents or anyone, any old pictures.
0: This is what I was thinking. If you've got grandparents or parents or anybody older in your life and they've got a bunch of old black and white stuff, this is just photographs that I did and put into AI and said, colorize this. So what I'm going to do now is I took my mom's, she gave it to me. She was so excited that I'm going to do this. I took her wedding album, and then I took a bunch of other albums as well, like my dad's old high school football pictures and a bunch of their wedding stuff. Like, look at this, man. This is my dad's football team.

0: back in high school. And I colorized that one as well.
1: No face masks.
0: No face masks. None. Hey, at least they don't have leather helmets. I was kind of happy. But like, so yeah, so I'm going to take all of their stuff and I'm going to colorize them and then I'm going to turn them into a book. So because again, they won't have to have an album to search through. Yeah. They'll have a book and then they can put it on the table and like the grandkids and all that can go and look through it. And I just thought it was cool. And I just wanted to suggest this to anybody. Again, if you're trying to think of a cool Christmas gift as the holidays are coming up, this is something to keep in mind. If they've got old black and whites or even old pictures that might be scratched or whatever, it will fix those things. Like there's one. Dude, my dad freaked out because I showed him a picture of his grandfather that he hadn't seen in forever, and it did a great job.
2: Can it make them smile? You know, like every old photo, nobody smiled, and it's like my old Italian ancestors look like they are just ready to kill everybody.
0: I bet it can.
1: I'm sure it can. Yeah.
0: Wow. Yeah. So anyway, it's a cool idea.
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1: So a tweet said, I've had my in-laws Jeep Wrangler for the past week, and I have to say, there are way too many of these on the road for you guys to be waving at each other.
2: That is the truth.
1: When you had your Jeep, which, by the way, God, that was a great Jeep.
0: Yeah.
1: Bubba, it was lifted, had a great lift kit on it. It was mean, aggressive.
0: Which one are you talking about? The white one. That was the Rubicon. That was my baby. The one with the leather interior.
1: Oh, yeah, but you had electrical gremlins.
0: Yeah. No. The electrical gremlins was the black.
1: No one cares, Bubba. It doesn't matter. No one cares.
0: Well, you said.
1: Just say yes. They don't know, and they don't
0: care. Yes, yes, yes.
1: That was the one, yeah. But, yeah, I would be with Bubba driving it, and it was so annoying. Do you always?
0: Two fingers up, man. Yeah, you got to.
1: Every time, and they're everywhere.
0: And yeah.
1: And it's like being on a motorcycle, and when you pass another one, you have to put your hand down and kind of, you know, do the
0: it's the same thing.
1: It's the same thing.
0: Or like in the old days, I had a Mazda Miata back in the 97s.
1: He was experimenting.
0: It had the flip up headlights, so you had to wave to all the other ones. If you saw one, you had to flip your headlights up and wave. Flip, flip. It was the dopiest thing ever. I'm like, oh, this is fun. And then I got into the Jeep world, and then it became the little Jeep wave. And then, man, they're in the duck thing. I'm definitely not in the duck phase.
1: Did you get out before the ducks hit?
0: The ducks were just starting.
1: Uh-huh.
0: But at the time, I had a stock Jeep at the time, so I wasn't recipient. I wasn't a big recipient of the ducks.
1: What do you mean?
0: Ducks. Oh, the ducks are like a compliment from other Jeepers. And so what they do is if they like your Jeep, they give you a duck.
1: Like in a parking lot?
0: Yeah.
1: Like if you don't know someone.
0: Yeah.
1: Wait a second. They keep a bag. Yeah.

0: ducks
1: yes.
0: in their Jeep in case they see another Jeep they like.
1: Dude, please say a bag of ducks again.
0: And they pack of ducks. And they do what you got in there, bag of ducks. So they keep a bag of ducks
1: in
0: their Jeep. And when they see another Jeep that they don't know, in a park, they just give it and they put it on the hood or something?
1: Yeah, they'll put it on your radio antenna. They can put it on your hood. They can put it anywhere. Sometimes I'll see them like stuck into the little door handle piece. I mean, look.
0: America's doomed.
1: And then you end up with all these Jeeps on your dashboard to show off how many people like your Jeep. And then you're like, look, all the people like my Jeep. I'm like, half of you I know are going on Temu and buying all the ducks. And you're just putting them up there so you feel like people like your Jeep. I know you, man. Yeah. I know you.
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3: 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I'm Cash Matlock from Queen City Newsfeed with 97 OKK's Community News, a service of Webb & Stevens Funeral Home. 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And visitation for Mr. Ronnie Chambers will be Saturday from 1 to 1:50 p.m. at 15th Avenue Baptist Church, with services beginning at 2 p.m. That's this morning's 97 OKK Community News, a service of Webb & Stevens Funeral Home.
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5: It's a nice start this morning out there across eastern Mississippi, western Alabama. We have the 70s. We'll climb to the mid-90s, though. We'll get hot this afternoon, although it will be just a touch cooler than yesterday thanks to some light northeasterly winds, 5 to 10 miles per hour. I'm meteorologist Matt Standridge. 97.

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1: I'm Cash Matlock with Queen City News Feed. Here's what's happening. A man was killed in a shooting Monday night in Meridian. Assistant Police Chief Darrell Thompson says officers responded to the 1700 block of 33rd Avenue around 10:46 p.m., where they found a man suffering from a gunshot wound. He was pronounced dead at the scene. Investigators are collecting evidence and reviewing video from the area. Anyone with information is asked to contact Meridian Police or East Mississippi Crime Stoppers. And the Neshoba County Sheriff's Office is asking for the public's help finding a wanted man. Deputies are searching for Jonathan Paul Gooden. Law enforcement has not released details about the charges or the nature of the warrant. Anyone with information on Gooden's whereabouts is asked to contact East Mississippi Crime Stoppers at 855-485-TIPS. Tipsters can remain anonymous and may be eligible for a cash reward. And Mississippi Public Schools are updating attendance policies under a new state law aimed at reducing chronic absenteeism. The law generally allows 5 excused absences per semester and requires medical documentation after a student's 3rd illness-related absence. Some parents and healthcare providers are concerned about how the rules could affect students with chronic or minor illnesses. Districts must adopt their updated attendance policies by November 1st. And Mississippi organizations serving human trafficking victims can now apply for funding through the State Attorney General's Office. Attorney General Lynn Fitch says the 2026 application period opened Monday. Nearly $11 million has been distributed through the program since it was established to support services for trafficking victims. Applications will be accepted through 5 p.m. October 1st. I'm Cash Matlock with Queen City News Feed.

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1: It's a nice start this morning out there across eastern Mississippi, western Alabama. We have the 70s. We'll climb to the mid-90s, though. We'll get hot this afternoon, although it will be just a touch cooler than yesterday thanks to some light northeasterly winds, 5 to 10 miles per hour. I'm meteorologist Matt Standridge.
2: Hey, good morning. Right now in Meridian, it's 72, 72 NAS Meridian. Kemper, Neshoba County, checking in at 73, and it's 75 in West Alabama. Good morning. The Big D and Bubba Show is on at 6:04. 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Coming up a little bit later on, got a special guest in the studio. Big event coming up in Meridian we're going to tell you about. Also, in the 9 o'clock hour, your chance to go to the holiday market. The holiday market in Jackson. It's all coming up this morning. Parts of the Big D and Bubba Morning Show at 97 OKK. Let's get it going.
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1: What?
0: I know.
1: Dude, I'm on my little travel mug of coffee, and I pretty much chugged it. And I need a refill fast, so we're going to have to dive into the show pretty quick. We've got Skip Ewing dropping by for a songwriter spotlight. He's got new music he's working on, but wait until you hear all of your favorite country songs that he had a hand in writing.
0: Oh, Randy Travis.

0: Kenny Chesney, Brian White, Colin Ray, Reba.
1: He made their careers.
0: Diamond Rio. Oh, good
1: made
0: Lord.
1: Their careers.
0: So much talent.
1: He'll be here in just a little bit. 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

0: 97 OKK. 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

0: Tweet.
1: Jake says, my wife's named that crazy big spider in our room. It's now called Cotton Eye Joe because she wants to know two things. Where did he come from? Where did he go?
2: Veronica says, you have to put the subtitles on or I'm not watching the movie.
1: Tammy says, things used to be so good back in the day, they would pay a guy to stand in the elevator all day just to press the buttons.
2: And Rich tweets, I'm cooking a steak tonight. Men just love cooking steaks. It's like our skincare routine.
1: All right, you got a good tweet. Tag us and we'll see it.

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1: Who are you texting, Bubba?
0: My buddy. He's dealing with an infestation. He's got mice in his house, and his wife is freaking out. So I hooked him up yesterday, and I'm just texting him, trying to see if he got any last night. I brought him, see, he was talking about he was doing glue traps for the mice. And I'm like, dude, first of all, that's really inhumane. I know it's cheap and whatever, but a lot of times the mice end up chewing their legs off.
1: All right.
0: I know, it's terrible.
1: You could have skipped that, but all right.
0: But you know what I'm talking. I hate glue traps. I think it's terrible. So I brought him last night. I went to his house like at 8:30 to go and deliver 3 electronic mouse traps. You know the ones that I bought? Way back in the day, I've used them. We had a little mouse issue after some flooding. And, man, it took care of all of them. Like, within a month, there was not another mouse anywhere.
1: It traps them and you release them?
0: No. No.
1: Okay.
0: No.
1: All it's right. I was about
0: it's
1: to ask.
0: Electronic. And, yeah, no.
1: It's quick and easy?
0: Super quick and easy. So what it is it takes 4 AA batteries, and it's got this little thing. You put bait, so you put, like, peanut butter in there, and then you shut the lid, and what happens is the mouse has to walk through this little maze to get to the food.
1: Yeah.
0: And as it does, it steps on one plate, a little metal plate on the floor, then there's a gap, and then there's another metal plate, and it's perfectly sized to complete the circuit, and when it does, and they're done.
1: Yeah.
0: They're instantly zapped and cooked. Okay. And so it's awesome because it's humane. It's super fast. They don't even know what happened to them. It's over.
1: Mm-hmm.
0: And then on top of it, there's no cleanup. Like, you know, like if you have a snap trap, there's some cleanup sometimes. You know what I'm saying?
1: Yeah.
0: This, you just hold it over the garbage can and open the little thing and it drops out. Anyway, I
1: have a buddy who, like, his wife made him trap them because she was like, you can't kill them. So he trapped them and they had to go and throw them out in the backyard and they went right back into his house. That's like, of course.
0: Yeah.
1: Of course.
0: I mean,
1: that's what they did.
0: If you're going to trap them and relocate them, you have to go miles away from your house. At the least. Or you could just get these little electric ones. I don't know if they still make them. I bought them like 10 years ago.
1: If they still make them. Has there been a lawsuit?
0: I mean, there might have been. I mean, who knows? It's a different world than it used to be.
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3: 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All right, you got time to call him in and text him in at 601-693-3697 to get on the Wednesday list for the 16th day of September. Can you believe that? Hey, don't forget the winning anniversary this Friday. We're going to take all

0: the names of all the wedding or the anniversary couples all week long. Yeah, we need coffee around here too. We're going to draw a name to go to Bow Bridge with a $50 gift certificate. Coming up on the Big D and Bubba Morning Show after 8 o'clock, got a big event in Meridian we're going to tell you about. Got a special guest in the studio after 9 o'clock. 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
1: Okay, so what's your question for Carson now?
0: I'm so far behind on Outlander. Like, I think I stopped watching the season where Jamie had gotten all of the crew together to go and defend, like, to fight for America or whatever. Mm-hmm. Okay. How many more seasons do I have? Because somebody told me there's three more seasons coming, and I'm like, well, I thought they were supposed to burn in the fire, and that was supposed to be the end of the story. And
2: well, Outlander's done. You know it ended, right? The show ended.
0: It's done. Done.
2: Yeah.
1: The main character died, and he got married to that other girl.
0: Well, no, it's actually the other way around. It would have been the girl getting married to the other guy. No, I didn't realize it was done.
2: Yeah, it's done. So now you have plenty of time to catch up.
0: I thought there was supposed to be three more seasons.

0: season's coming. That's what somebody was telling me.
1: I don't know exactly where you are. You might have three seasons, but no. The problem is that Outlander, the books haven't finished yet, but they finished the series. So there actually still could be a movie coming when she finally releases the last book. Yeah, it's a whole twisted thing.
0: How did they finish the series then if the story is not done?
1: Spoil it and tell you?
0: Do they go with the fire? Is that part of it?
1: I'm not going to tell you anything.
0: Yes or no, does the fire happen? Because I've been so invested in this series, and then because
1: Bubba
0: of my...
1: Bubba is the guy that will tell you don't give spoilers for movies from 1943.
2: Oh, yeah.
1: But he wants me to spoil Outlander for
0: people. I don't want you to spoil it. I just wanted to know.
1: I am neither confirming nor denying.
0: Because there was supposed to be the fire, and I just... Okay.
1: I know what you're saying.
0: All right.
1: But I am going to just sit here quietly and nod and then shake my head so you have no idea.
0: Blood of My Blood is the series, like prequel?
1: Yes. Jamie's parents.
0: Okay, wait a minute. They're doing a series.
2: Man, y'all couldn't be more in the weeds. I'm telling you right now.
1: I know. He's really getting too deep. Like, just finish the show.
0: Okay.
1: Just finish the show and then you can go to Blood of My Blood.
0: Okay. All right.
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9: It's a nice start this morning out there across eastern Mississippi, western Alabama. We have the 70s. We'll climb to the mid-90s, though. We'll get hot this afternoon, although it will be just a touch cooler than yesterday thanks to some light northeasterly winds, 5 to 10 miles per hour. I'm meteorologist Matt Standridge.
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2: Hey, I am new to the area. I just wanted to call and tell you guys how much I really am enjoying your station. It's like real life. It's like real people call in. It's pretty cool.
3: Oh, isn't that awesome?
1: Got you fooled. Those are some of the best actors. And that's amazing, is that when you hear a show and they do like this, the War of the Roses thing. Oh, my God. It's all
4: second
1: fake.
4: Second date update.
1: It's all fake. It's all actors. We know because we used to work with the company that does it. We never did it because we thought it was dopey.
2: I think you guys throw people a lifeline in a way, if that makes sense. Does that make sense? Like, you let them be seen and heard on your station. It's actually kind of cool.
3: No, it doesn't make sense.
1: We're so stupid. I don't get it. But I appreciate
4: the compliment.
1: Thank you. Yeah. You're sweet. And welcome to town, by the way.
3: And welcome to the family. I mean, now you're one of our 17 listeners. That's pretty awesome.
1: You're in.
2: That's about right.
3: She was about to say the sweetest, nicest, most incredible thing, yeah. And then her phone goes out.
1: Aww. Yeah. Well, thank you. If you're listening on the radio, thank you. We love you.
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6: All right. Good morning, 6:48 almost, and 72 degrees right now in Meridian. 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Same number, 601-693-3697. We'll do those at 7:30. Hey, the Lean on Me Jubilee is this weekend at the Max on Saturday. Great event for a great cause. We'll have somebody in talking about that coming up after 8 o'clock this morning. And after 9 o'clock, the big holiday market going on at the Trade Martin Jackson. We'll have your chance to win a 4-pack of tickets for you and the girls to shop till you drop.
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1: What's up, Carson? Good morning.
2: Good morning. My mom called me the other night, and she was a little freaked out because somebody showed up on her porch. She thought it was a delivery driver, but then he stood there and whipped out his phone as if he was taking a picture. And yeah, Mom, they do that to confirm delivery.
0: Oh, my gosh.
2: She had no idea that this was a thing. She opens the door. Excuse me. What are you doing?
1: That Connecticut.
2: Yes. Connecticut Cynthia. She came right out. And so I'm like, Mom, you don't track your packages?
1: Yeah, does she get the picture?
2: She didn't know this was a thing. She just assumes it's coming.
1: Oh,
2: I go, what a freedom she lives in.
1: Yeah,
2: the rest of us are on there. It's 8 stops away.
1: Oh, yeah, yeah.
2: Wait, hold on. They send it back. Like, it's between 2 and 4. Now it's between 3 and 5. She just lives in a world where things show up on her porch.
0: On random days.
2: Right, stress.
0: Also,
2: she's not tracking.
0: I would like to say this. Who, if you're concerned about somebody taking photos on your front porch, who opens the door?
2: Yeah, this is where I was very concerned about her thought process. What are you doing? You're going to confront the guy. What he thought he was doing, I have no idea. But yeah, it was so weird on so many levels. So then I walk her through, hey, if you go on Amazon or if you get the emails from, because let me tell you, QVC is dropping all the packages all the time on that porch. And I go, if you go to the app, what? Oh, this was brand new information to her.
1: Wait till they start dropping them from the sky from drones.
2: Drones.
1: She's going to shoot one with a shotgun.
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1: I'm Cash Matlock with Queen City News Feed. Here's what's happening. A man was killed in a shooting Monday night in Meridian. Assistant Police Chief Darrell Thompson says officers responded to the 1700 block of 33rd Avenue around 10:46 p.m., where they found a man suffering from a gunshot wound. He was pronounced dead at the scene. Investigators are collecting evidence and reviewing video from the area. Anyone with information is asked to contact Meridian Police or East Mississippi Crime Stoppers. And the Neshoba County Sheriff's Office is asking for the public's help finding a wanted man. Deputies are searching for Jonathan Paul Gooden. Law enforcement has not released details about the charges or the nature of the warrant. Anyone with information on Gooden's whereabouts is asked to contact East Mississippi Crime Stoppers at 855-485-TIPS. Tipsters can remain anonymous and may be eligible for a cash reward. And Mississippi Public Schools are updating attendance policies under a new state law aimed at reducing chronic absenteeism. The law generally allows 5 excused absences per semester and requires medical documentation after a student's 3rd illness-related absence. Some parents and healthcare providers are concerned about how the rules could affect students with chronic or minor illnesses. And the Young Professionals of Meridian has announced the lineup for its 2nd annual New Year's Eve bash. The free celebration runs from 6 p.m. to midnight December 31st on the City Hall lawn, featuring Grammy-nominated Gary Burnside with Grammy-winning special guest Cedric Burnside. The event will also include local performers, food and drink vendors, family activities, the return of Meridian's carousel drop, and a fireworks show at midnight. I'm Cash Matlock with Queen City News Feed. Follow us on Facebook or visit queencitynewsfeed.com.
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6: It's a nice start this morning out there across eastern Mississippi, western Alabama. We have the 70s. We'll climb to the mid-90s, though. We'll get hot this afternoon, although it will be just a touch cooler than yesterday thanks to some light northeasterly winds, 5 to 10 miles per hour. I'm meteorologist Matt Stendridge.
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1: Well, the weather is going to be changing, and don't get caught flat-footed, as they say.
0: Yeah, go to Tractor Supply. You know, they're a sponsor of the show. They do so much with us, and I just want to give them a little kiss back, because if you're looking for, like, all your preps, all your stuff to get you through, you know, the coming weather, they've got it. Start off with the basics, like headlamps, you know, like flashlights. There's nothing better than a headlamp because it's looking exactly where you're looking.
1: Yep.
0: You're putting the light exactly where you want. You're not having to tell your kid, hold the light here, you know? And you also then have two free hands to do whatever you need to do. Folding camp shovels, they have them. BB guns, I know, like, that people go, what? They have the little air rifles. Telling you, in a pinch, let's say things go down for a long time. Squirrels, bro. Birds, man.
1: Dude, you go straight to apocalypse fast.
0: I know. Plastic sheeting. I know that's crazy, but you can do improvised shelters. You can do repairs. They've got all the field guides.

0: Tractor Supply. So if you're looking for plants and learning how to do certain knots, they've got all that there. They do flagging tape. They have generators, propane, dual fuel. They got all that. The bolt cutters. You never know. If the zombie apocalypse happens.
1: Yeah, and it will.
0: You're going to need to cut some bolts.
1: Yeah, you're going to have to get onto access. That base. Yeah, that's right.
0: Rubber boots. They got heavy-duty tent stakes, fire blankets. They got rain ponchos, respirators, storage totes. Yeah, where are you going to put your stockpile? You got to have it all in one place. Make sure you put your headlamps that we talked about earlier with that because you need them. Seeds, folding saws, hatchets, bungee cords, tie-down straps, tarps. They've got it all, man. I just want to say you don't want to get, like Big D said, you don't want to get caught flat-footed. You know,
1: I got my
0: things go down for 2 or 3 days, you're good to go. Plus, they also have those 5-gallon buckets, and you can get those screw-down, you know, those screw-down lids that make everything airtight?
1: Yeah.
0: For storage?
1: Yeah.
0: You got that, too.
1: Okay.
0: Keep the bugs out of your food.
1: Okay. All right.
0: Just saying.
1: But do you have any of this?
0: I do. Dude, come on.
1: Dude, are you going down a list of stuff that you had at your house? You looked at it this
0: morning? Pretty much.
1: I got my smoker there. I have that dual smoker. It's a stick smoker. It's like a wood-burning smoker on one side and a propane grill on the other side. It's like a dual. It's pretty cool, man.
0: Yeah.
1: Oklahoma Joe's makes it. Anyway, it's available there.
0: 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Tractor Supply.
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1: Hey, Big D and Bubba.
2: Yeah, man. What are you up to today?
1: I headed to work, man. I always listen to your radio every morning.
0: Oh, wait, turn it down. Yeah, we're going to get a weird little, because there's a slight delay and we get a weird beep, feedback thing.
1: Yeah, no. No, man, I just called to try and lighten the mood.
0: Oh, nice. Well, I'm glad you got through. Who is this?
1: This is Freddie.
0: All right, Freddie. Well, I'm Bubba. That's Big D. That's Garrett, Schaefer, and Carson. And we all just want to say thanks for being one of our 17 listeners.
1: All right, buddy. Y'all take care.
0: You too, bud. Bye-bye.
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1: So if you get on our social media, you'll see everyone in the comments every time. Bubba sure does look good. Look how much weight Bubba's lost. 50 to 60 plus pounds now. He's doing great, man. And part of that is lean is with a good diet and exercise program as well.
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1: Singer-songwriter Skip Ewing, an all-around great guy in our studio right now. Good to see you. Did you miss us?
2: Of course I missed you, man. Did you? In fact, you know what? We're coming over here every single time. I said to my publicist, I said, you know what? So these guys are always fun. It's always different. It's always fresh. Very cool. I love hanging with you.
0: And by the way, I'm pretty fresh right now.
1: Yeah, you're pretty fly for a white guy. dude, I love the dry rub you sent.
2: Oh, you should have bucked better.
1: Yeah, Bubba. So Bubba, Skip sent him a text. Like, hey, what's your address? I'm like, oh, God, don't bug me, Skip. What do you want? And it's like, I'm going to send you some dry rub because he knows I cook a lot. So who? It's a rodeo guy in Wyoming?
2: He's one of the most famous radio announcers in rodeo. And he just started this little company called Shoulda Bucked Better. And it's a steak rub and... It's really good. It's really good, isn't it, dude?
1: It's good. It's really good.
2: Yeah.
1: It's its own kind of thing. It's a little bit different. It's good for steaks, good for beef, I find. But
2: yeah, anyway. It's good for vegetables even too.
1: Really?
2: Yeah, and you said something. It's got what did you say? It's got beef bouillon or something in it.
0: I never think about putting any kind of anything on vegetables. I usually just leave them plain and steam them in the bag in the microwave.
2: Roast your asparagus in the Traeger and put a little bit of rub on it. Like put it in a big plastic bag with some olive oil.
1: Okay. Yeah,
2: and sprinkle some whatever your favorite seasoning is like that and let it sit for a while before you and don't over roast them. You'll be happy.
0: How is it that we don't have a grill or some kind of pit here or some kind of smoker?
1: Yeah, I would do a live fire thing. If we could put like it's concrete, but I wish we could go on the side of the building, dig a hole.
2: There you go.
1: Do a fire pit.
2: Is anybody from Traeger listening?
1: Yeah,
2: hey, Traeger guys.
1: Oklahoma Joe's.
2: We need just two locations right here in Nashville for Big D and Bubba, and then Wyoming, Northwestern Wyoming for Skip Ewing. I need one of the bigger ones because the neighbors are always wanting to come over.
1: But what your neighbors, what they have to fly in? I mean, how far away? What's the closest your neighbor is?
2: 9 miles.
0: I've seen heaven, that's
2: about the closest. Yeah. But believe me,
0: do you know
2: man,
0: them?
2: They will drive a lot farther than that for my Traeger stuff, buddy.
0: I live 35 feet from people on either side of me. I only know one because they brought me cookies once for Christmas, and that's how we got introduced.
2: You only know
0: that's the only
2: but you're never home, you're always here.
0: Yeah,
2: the come on, guy, man.
0: I'm like, I don't hey, know. Come who on,
1: that is. Dude, I drive 9 miles, I'm already hitting different accents.
2: Well, this would be really easy for you because you'll just be able to travel to Wyoming now. You have to come out there to eat that unless you get one here at the studio. So we'll hook you up.
1: Skip has written some great songs. If I didn't have you, Randy Travis, Had Me From Hello, Kenny Chesney, Diamond Rio, I believe, Rebecca Lynn, Love Me, someone else's star, all kinds of great songs. But he's also got some new stuff, his own stuff. How about that? And we'll talk about that on the way next.
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4: All right, it's almost 7:22 and 72 degrees right now in Meridian. 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Hey, in about an hour, got a big good thing going on this weekend at the Max called the Lean On Me Jubilee. 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
6: 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It's up to $271 million in the big jackpot. 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So Friday, it rolls over to an estimated $244 million. One-time payout, a cool $103.5 million. Mississippi Match 5, there was no jackpot winner. 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

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The weather conditions around the area, but right now, birthdays, anniversaries for East Mississippi, West Alabama. So let's see who's on the list today. We've got Amy Gibbs and Quidman having a birthday today. Happy birthday, Amy. We've got Cheyenne Swanner, 15. Your mom and dad love you, Cheyenne. They're in the Northeast community. We've got Austin Murphy, 31 in Hickory. Brian Belk is celebrating a 59th birthday today. So happy birthday, Brian. 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
1: Singer-songwriter Skip Ewan is joining us in the studio. You know him from all kinds of great songs, from Reba and Kenny and Randy Travis and...
2: Lainey Wilson, most recently.
1: That's one of my favorite songs.
3: What if I could?
1: This is his new stuff.

0: Like, dude. I love Skip Ewing songs. Yeah, I guess everybody's got a certain, you know, if you're a Ford guy, you're a Ford guy, a Dodge guy, a Chevy guy, whatever. I'm a Skip guy. I'm a Skip Ewing guy. I love your songs.
1: I like Dean Dillon a little bit better than you. But I think most people.
0: You're a Dean Dillon guy. I'm well, at least,
2: man, the honesty. It's moving. You're moving me, man. Let's have the other guy talk.
1: I really like Big Dean.
2: But thank you for saying that, man.
1: Heavy on the Bubba. Is it hard for you to like write a song like "Me and God and Fishing Pole"? It's on the new album. But is it hard to write a song like that and you'd be and give it and keep it and not give it away to someone else to cut like you have over your career?
2: You know, when I left Nashville for a little while, a bit artistically unfulfilled. I couldn't do what I really did, and I went and studied horses because I was learning so much. But in that break, when I came back to it and said, now I can put these journeys together, and it's like being a brand new artist, though, Bubba. It's like, I mean, you know, people know my songs, but they don't necessarily know me as an artist, and I've written all the new stuff by myself. And it's not really for sharing with someone else. But I will tell you, I don't think of it as giving it away. It's more like sharing it. Anybody can cut. And I've had a lot of songs that I've recorded by other artists.
1: Okay.
2: Remember, you know, that like back in the day, there were times like one of my favorite country, way in the back country songs is "She Thinks I Still Care," right? And that was a huge George Strode song. But I heard Merle Haggard do it on his record. That's how I learned about it.
0: People used to do that a lot back then.
2: They did.
0: Yeah.
2: And it was really quality. And that still happens some. But I don't turn it away. I am writing now to be able to share my, you know, my voice, the way that I sing, the way that I play.
1: The album is called Dragonfly, by the way. Skip Ewing.
0: Is this near your house on the video?
1: It is.
2: It's right in my house.

0: It's like relaxing. It's thoughtful. It's so good. The album is called Dragonfly. Our guest is Skippy, and we'll talk more with Skip on the way next.
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11: It's a nice start this morning out there across eastern Mississippi, western Alabama. We have the 70s. We'll climb to the mid-90s, though. We'll get hot this afternoon, although it will be just a touch cooler than yesterday, thanks to some light northeasterly winds, 5 to 10 miles per hour. I'm meteorologist Matt Standridge.

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1: Skip Ewing is joining us. Written so many songs, 11 number one songs, including Randy Travis, Didn't Have You, Clint Black, Something That We Do. This is him.

0: It's called Dragonfly. Excuse me. It's called Dragonfly. It is so impressive that you can. We listen to that. It's the first time we've ever heard that song.
1: It's the first time it's ever. By the way, it's the first time it's ever been played on national radio.
2: At all.
1: It's not. It hasn't been released yet. Wow. You just played it the first time.
0: 17 people got to hear it.

0: Hopefully one of them works for Traeger.
1: You're not giving up on that one.
0: No,
2: what I can say is it's the first time we've heard it, and I was already, and I think everyone else probably listening in the trucks and car whatnot, were like, you already had us, like we known the song.
3: Mm-hmm. Yeah.
2: That's a true, that's a talent, man. It's a talent. And, you may figure this out.
1: And that's also, you know, we always talk about it. We like what we know, and we know what we like, and it all kind of works together. There's this little symbiosis, and again, your music is so comfortable. Mm-hmm. It's so country. It's so real. It's so because that, not only that song, but everything we've heard off the album and everything we've heard from the past from you, it straddles the line between the American songbook, the country songbook, and even a little Americana as well.
2: Yeah, so good.
0: Dude, that's really kind of you to say.
1: Truly. We're big fans.
2: Bubba doesn't say that very often. Dragonfly.
1: That very often.
2: Is the album. Dragonfly from Skip Ewing. Dude, good to see you again.
0: I so appreciate you. I love your humor. And you know, back at you about this, because one of the things that is so fun about hanging with you guys is that you are real. It's just like, it's just who you are, and we sit here and talk, and there's not a lot of hype, and I love that. I think real and authentic it's just the thing. People trust that, and
1: I say this again, go and discover Skip Ewing music. If you're new to Skip's voice and his songbook and all that, go and just dive down that rabbit hole. It might take you a week or two to come up for air, but you'll be like, wow, that was amazing.
0: E-W-I-N-G, just in case you want. S-K-I-P-E-W-I-N-G. Yeah, man.
2: The one and only Skip Ewing. Thanks, Skip.
0: Thank you.
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1: So if there was a Big D and Bubba show drinking game, what would be
0: what do you mean, if
1: on
0: there was
1: there should be right
0: there is one if you're well, listening right now you're probably already schnockered.
1: What would it be like something that we let's go around the room what something that happens on the show and if it does you have to take a shot.
2: Bubba dating update.
3: Big D grilling / barbecue update.
0: Garrett not talking.
4: Wow, we're getting hammered.
2: Yeah, that's, I mean, that's
3: every
2: the whole,
3: segment.
2: Yeah.
0: I would say Schaefer trying to be the voice of reason.
3: Yeah.
0: Talking us down from doing dumb stuff. Mm-hmm. And we always say, nah, I wouldn't do that.
4: Anytime a face is drawn on a banana.
0: Hey, now.
3: Carson referencing Connecticut.
1: Thrifting.
2: Yeah.
1: That's a
2: thrifting.
1: Big one.
2: Couponing.
1: Yeah.
2: You can take a shot if it's about saving you money. I got you savings and I got you liquored up.
3: I mean, we created an entire segment of Bubba complaining about his neighborhood.
1: Oh yeah, Bubba complaining, that's a shot.
0: Oh, that's two different segments. Bubba's neighborhood watch and then the grumpy guy thing. But anybody can be the grumpy guy. It doesn't
1: but it's mainly you. You're like, I got one. Bubba's saying the word because.
0: Did I say because?
1: Mm-hmm. Yeah, you just
3: did.
1: Quite a bit.
2: Yeah. Bubba pronouncing things as if he spoke that language.
5: He's from
2: natively.
5: That country. Chile.
2: He does.
1: You have to go to Nicaragua? Where are we going? We're going to Nicaragua.
0: It's Nicaragua.
1: Nicaragua. Nicaragua.
2: There
0: Nicaragua.
2: Bubba talking about living in Guam.
3: Carson.
0: It's on Guam, not too in much. Guam.
1: Yeah.
3: Carson talking about the concert she went to last night.
0: All the time.
1: Yeah. Not bad.
2: And of course, tasty tweets, making sure that we have what you said every day.
1: Just in case you're like, I haven't heard anything. Oh, you're going to get it.
0: Are we hammered yet?
1: With the tweets.
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8: I'm Cash Matlock with Queen City News Feed. Here's what's happening. A man was killed in a shooting Monday night in Meridian. Assistant Police Chief Darrell Thompson says officers responded to the 1700 block of 33rd Avenue around 10:46 p.m., where they found a man suffering from a gunshot wound. He was pronounced dead at the scene. Investigators are collecting evidence and reviewing video from the area. Anyone with information is asked to contact Meridian Police or East Mississippi Crime Stoppers. And the Neshoba County Sheriff's Office is asking for the public's help finding a wanted man. Deputies are searching for Jonathan Paul Gooden. Law enforcement has not released details about the charges or the nature of the warrant. Anyone with information on Gooden's whereabouts is asked to contact East Mississippi Crime Stoppers at 855-485-TIPS. Tipsters can remain anonymous and may be eligible for a cash reward. And Mississippi Public Schools are updating attendance policies under a new state law aimed at reducing chronic absenteeism. The law generally allows 5 excused absences per semester and requires medical documentation after a student's 3rd illness-related absence. Some parents and healthcare providers are concerned about how the rules could affect students with chronic or minor illnesses. Districts must adopt their updated attendance policy

0: seized by November 1st. And Mississippi organizations serving human trafficking victims can now apply for funding through the state attorney general's office. Attorney General Lynn Fitch says the 2026 application period opened Monday. Nearly $11 million has been distributed through the program since it was established to support services for trafficking victims. Applications will be accepted through 5 p.m. October 1st. I'm Cash Matlock with Queen City Newsfeed. Follow us on Facebook or visit queencitynewsfeed.com.
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3: It's a nice start this morning out there across eastern Mississippi, western Alabama. We have the 70s. We'll climb to the mid-90s, though. We'll get hot this afternoon, although it will be just a touch cooler than yesterday thanks to some light northeasterly winds, 5 to 10 miles per hour. I'm meteorologist.
1: Hey, warming up real quick this morning. It's 75 in Philadelphia, DeKalb, 77 at NAS Meridian, West Alabama, 77, York, Livingston, Demopolis, Butler, and it's 78 at Keyfield and Meridian. 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

0: Jake says, my wife's named that crazy big spider in our room. It's now called Cotton Eye Joe because she wants to know two things. Where did he come from? Where did he go?
1: Veronica says, you have to put the subtitles on or I'm not watching the movie.
0: Tammy says, things used to be so good back in the day, they would pay a guy to stand in the elevator all day just to press the buttons.
1: And Rich tweets, I'm cooking a steak tonight. Men just love cooking steaks. It's like our skincare routine.
0: All right, you got a good tweet. Tag us and we'll see it.

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2: 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We would like to speak with Leslie.
1: This is the most telemarketing call
2: to verify recent activity on your Visa card ending in 472. Oh, to continue in English,
1: that's mine.
2: Press 1.
1: No, it's not.
2: If this is Leslie, please press 1. We would like to verify some recent activity on your Visa card ending in 472. Before we can proceed, I need to confirm your identity. Please key in the last 4 digits of the Social Security number associated with the account.
1: That's the best.

0: Dear telemarketing company, 1988 called.
1: I just ran up the subway stairs in my bright white sneaks, and now I'm looking up at the big buildings in the big city because I can make it here.
2: Please hold while your call is being transferred to the next available security analyst.
3: Hello, this is Danielle with First Horizon Client Services. It seems as though our fraud detection system has identified what appears to be suspicious activity on the card, and we would like to go over that with you today.
0: Man, I'll tell you, this is not like a somebody's number. I don't know who you guys are calling or what, but this is actually a business.
3: Okay. I'll be more than happy to remove it from our system.
0: Yeah, so I don't know.
4: I don't know. It's fun, though.
0: Is there a real person actually connected to this, or are you the scammer?
3: This is actually, you're speaking to First Horizon Bank. We're based out of Memphis, Tennessee. And this phone number that we're calling is connected, or we thought was connected, to a card. And that's why we were calling.
4: You guys are right. I think it's legit. I believe it now.
0: Oh, okay. Yeah, so whoever it was.
4: I'll test it. What's the most famous barbecue place in Memphis? It's downtown in an alley.
3: So we're based out of Memphis. I'm in North Carolina.
4: What's Bill Belichick's girlfriend's name?
3: You would have to ask somebody who actually knows.
4: No one knows.
0: All right. Well, good luck trying to catch the scammers. Yeah. But yeah, this is not a good number for whoever opened that account.
4: Yeah. Sorry about that.
0: Maybe they were the scammer.
4: Yeah. Mm-hmm. Maybe y'all are getting scammed.
3: Maybe. All
0: right. All right. Good luck.
3: But thank you so much. I'll remove that for you guys. Y'all have a great day. Okay.
0: You too. Bye. Tickle, tickle.
3: Bye bye.
0: She's laughed.
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0: KK.
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1: Yeah, a lady reached out to us on our social mediums like, hey, my son, he's autistic and he's a huge fan. He's been listening. All right. So he's been listening since he was 2 and he's 17.
0: Oh, wow.
1: Yeah, I know.
0: Hey, great number, by the way. 17.
1: That's a good one.
0: We have 17 listeners.
1: Trying to get together to meet him. But I was like, well, if we can't do that, let's at least call him. So I'm calling him. His name is Michael.
0: All right. Is this his phone? Or are we calling him directly?
1: Yeah, no. She said this is his actual cell phone.
2: Hello.
1: Hello. Is Michael there?
2: Yes.
0: Hey, Michael. What's going on? It's Big D and Bubba.
2: Gordon.
1: How are you, man?
2: I'm doing good. How about you?
1: Man, really good. We were talking to your mom, and we saw that you've been listening to us for quite a while. So thank you. But also, I noticed we have a picture of you, and you have a pretty cool Super Mario Brothers shirt on.
0: Ooh.
1: Who's your favorite Super Mario character?
2: Probably Luigi.
0: Yeah, Luigi's cool.
1: I like Luigi. Which is the one that is in a little cart that rides around? Which one is that?
2: I kind of forgot.
0: Oh. I think it's all of them in Mario Kart.
3: In Mario Kart.
1: Oh, in Mario. Yeah. Well,
0: I'm
1: well,
0: kind of a Yoshi guy.
1: Oh, yeah? How about Yoshi?
2: Yeah, I wish I'll do that,
1: Cam. Yeah. Well, we wanted to call and tell you hi, and we appreciate you listening, and that was it. We just wanted to talk to someone cool today, so we called you.
2: Okay.
1: All right, buddy.
0: All right, Michael.
1: It's good talking to you, man. Have a great rest of your day.
2: Okay, you too.
1: All right, buddy. See ya. Okay, bye. Bye.
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5: Hey, good morning, 97 OKK, with your chance to be a winner. All right, so we say we're going to do it the 9 o'clock hour earlier today, but we're going to do it right now. People calling up going, hey, look, I'll be at work. Can you do it now? You bet. All right, so the reason is it's the holiday market in Jackson. 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Both of you are going to get 4 packs of tickets to the holiday market. So keep calling. We're going to keep going until we get a winner. Good luck.
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1: So Bubba, I thought about you. There's this app called Libby, L-I-B-B-Y.
0: I have it.
1: Do you really?
0: Yeah, the book app.
1: Yeah.
0: From the library.
2: Yeah.
1: You yes. do too?
2: Mm-hmm.
1: You nerds.
0: Yeah, man. It's free and it's awesome. If you, how many times have we talked about going to the library and getting a library card?
1: You talk about it a lot.
0: If you don't, well, like once every quarter, I think. Once every 3 months we bring it up. But it's literally, you're already paying the taxes. You're already paying for the library. So you might as well get a little something free out of it.
1: Say it like a preacher would.
3: Pentecostal. You might as well. You might as well get out there and go get your freebies.
0: So and of course, all the books.
1: If you have a library subscription card, who has a library subscription?
0: Right here. Dude, it's great because the library, you want free streaming services? They got them. You know, people paying for Netflix and all that, they've got all the streaming.

0: streaming movies and all that.
1: You can check out passes to national parks.
0: You can do all kinds of stuff.
2: You know, the other thing I think about a library is when like serial killers go and use their Wi-Fi so that no one catches them.
0: Yeah. And they always get caught.
2: Do they?
0: Oh, yeah.
1: Yeah, BTK. Yeah.
0: You don't think they're
2: BTK
0: tracking?
2: Got caught by the...
1: I don't know if it was a library or church computer, but he straight up asked the police an anonymous letter like, I mean, you guys can't track this. And they're like, no, of course we can't. Yeah.
0: You get on a government computer, believe me, every keystroke is logged.
1: Yep.
0: But yeah, so go to the library, and I know it's crazy. When's the last time you went into the library? Step in there and show them your driver's license and get yourself a library card. Grab a book while you're there.
1: Also, don't sleep on library book sales. A lot of times for like $5, they'll let you fill a bag with books that they're just phasing out. You can get some deals.
2: When I walk in and that smell, it immediately makes my stomach turn. It's like it starts flipping.
0: Way?
2: Yeah, I get like butterflies in my stomach.
0: Oh, from studying back in the day?
2: I don't know what it is. It's weird. It's like when you... Anyway.
0: Library cards are free. You can borrow video games. You can do movies. You can do all the stuff. Art. Oh, yeah. I mean,
2: Libby is the app. You can use that if you have the library card or subscription, whatever they call it. And you can go through there and... put it to your Kindle and boom. Right. Of course you guys know about it.
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4: 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Congratulations to Marissa Griffin of Philadelphia. 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Enjoy yourself at the Holiday Market this weekend in Jackson, along with Linda Seipel of Newton. They were calling number 9, number 10. 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All right, get your tickets now. It's going to be a fun weekend, Friday, Saturday, and Sunday. 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
1: It's a nice start this morning out there across eastern Mississippi, western Alabama. We have the 70s. We'll climb to the mid-90s, though. We'll get hot this afternoon, although it will be just a touch cooler than yesterday thanks to some light northeasterly winds, 5 to 10 miles per hour. I'm meteorologist Matt Standridge.
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1: Hi, Big D and Bubba.
2: Hello.
1: I just wanted to say thank you for the big ups on 4-H. I was in 4-H for 10 years. I was a competitive shooter for 4-H rifles.
0: Oh.
1: I've been to state 3 times and I set district records. I was the only girl on my team, so I got to one-up the guys a lot.
3: Well, I got to tell you, I think 4-H and FFA and all of these programs for our youth that are geared to really the country lifestyle definitely need to be promoted more because it really is the backbone of our country.
1: It really is. And not just the competitive side of it, but there's also the leadership side of it as well. I was the vice president and president of the Rifle Club, and it teaches you leadership values that you can use throughout your life.
3: Well,
1: so 4-H rocks.
3: 4-H does rock.
0: Let's just end it on that. 4-H rocks.
3: 4-H rocks. Thank you.
1: Thank you.
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1: I'm Nicole Murray with Your Money Now. Consumers are facing a double whammy of rising oil prices and treasury yields amid the U.S. war with Iran. A Moody's Analytics analysis says that the total bill per household since the U.S.-Iran conflict began is nearly $1,800, and that is as of September 11th. Independent phone and laptop makers are redesigning products, testing incoming chips for fakes, and passing on costs as a memory shortage squeezes the lower end of the device market. Reuters reports that SK Hynix's CEO in July said 2027 would be the worst year in the industry's history from the supply perspective, with demand outstripping capacity beyond 2030. Meta plans to release a camera-free pair of smart glasses, internally codenamed Luna, this fall, following growing scrutiny of smart glasses over their recording capabilities. The information reports that the new glasses model has 6 built-in microphones that allow users to speak with Meta's AI chatbot. Futures have risen. That's Your Money Now.
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1: Carlos in Midland, Texas. What's up, Carlos? We got your wedding invite. Is this your invite? Are you getting married?
2: No. It's my son's getting married.
1: Oh, right. All right. So, Bubba, we got an invite from Carlos here. It's a QR code.
0: Does your son want us at his wedding?
2: Yes.
0: Okay.
2: Yeah, I called him after I sent it. And I told him, hey, y'all might be getting a call from Big D and Bubba saying that they might be coming to y'all's wedding. And, of course, with it being with them, you know, they might invite the whole world, because that's who listens to them.
1: Well, I will tell you this, Carlos. I looked at the date. It's going to be Saturday, October 24th. Horrible that weekend. That's Texas and Ole Miss at DKR in Austin. Also, A&M is playing Alabama. That's at Bama. So I get that. And then Tech is playing Cincinnati. But again, that's in Cincinnati.
0: As someone who had a football season wedding, I would like to say this again. We need to stop. We need to stop this. I understand that's when all the venues are available. They're all available during football season, but there's a reason.
1: Do it on a Thursday with Maction. There's a Mac conference. Do it then.
2: Okay. Yeah. I agree. I mean, my wedding was in December, so.
0: Yeah. Carlos, I can remember looking out. I'm standing up there at the pulpit, you know, I'm up at the whatever by the thing, and I look out, and there's Big D in the audience, and I see a little wire coming down out of his ear, and I'm like, that turkey is listening to the game right now.
1: Looks like a Secret Service agent who didn't pass the physical.
2: Nowadays, he can watch the game on the phone.
1: Yeah. That's right. He may be up there. He can probably watch it on his watch. Yeah, you can get one of those eye watches or whatever. I don't know. And he'll be sitting there going, I'm sorry, what's... Oh, yeah, I do.
0: Score!
1: Tell your... What is your son's name?
2: Elijah.
1: Elijah, and her name is...
2: Nada.
0: All right. Happy congratulations to Elijah and Nada, Carlos' son. And Carlos, thank you for the invitation to the wedding.
1: Yeah, we appreciate it.
0: Even if we don't go, do we have to get a... Is this so we can get like on the... Okay.
1: There it is, Carlos.
0: Yeah, we know.
1: Don't bury the lead. just like a kid. Yeah, I need money, Dad. All right, Carlos, we'll take care of you, man. We'll help out. All right, thank you, man. Tell him the best.
2: All right, thank you.
0: Take care. Bye-bye.
1: See ya.
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1: What's up, Carson? Good morning.
2: Good morning to you. Isn't it like the worst day when you go to the

0: grocery store and they've changed the layout.
1: Yes.
0: It is just, it's a weird adult thing.
1: Why do they do that anyway?
0: I don't know, but you feel like you've been dropped into an alternate universe. It's like the darkest timeline. I don't know where it is anymore.
1: The one by my house just moved, like all the ethnic food is over by the bathrooms now, and they've put it like in this weird little, like it's a whole corner of ethnic food. And I'm like, okay, but it used to be in these spots, and I knew exactly where to
0: yes,
1: go.
0: Yes, you changed the map in my head. Well, I have other bad news for you, Bubba. It's not a grocery store, but our thrift store has changed its layout.
1: What?
0: Yes. I walked in the other day, and they have, I get it. It's, we're heading into fall, into winter, so they moved the sweaters, the coats, the blazers, the jackets. Those are now all front and center, which meant everything that was there is now in different places. And my usual, all right, get in, get out. I know what I'm looking for. Oh, it took me the better part of 20 minutes to even get my bearings.
2: What a tough life we got.
0: It is.
1: Dude, it really,
0: this is straight up adulting irritation.
1: Why do they do that? I mean, seriously, it is very annoying whenever your stores rearrange. And there has to be some kind of reason they do it. Is it just to break up your habits to make you form new ones?
0: Well, what happened? I walked around the store. And because you made me take more time looking at all the racks, did I end up buying more? Of course I did. They knew what they were doing. They got my money.
1: I'm actually looking right now. Hey, why do stores rearrange everything? And according to the internet, it encourages impulse buys. It also features the seasonal goods, and it helps them to manage inventory and space. But this is mainly built around, you know, breaking your normal routine. That way, while you're searching, you notice and buy things that you didn't plan to get.
3: Side conspiracy. Note, did you know that at grocery stores, the codes for like produce, do you know that every grocery store in America uses the same code?
1: Mm-hmm. Bananas really? Are always the same ones.
3: Yep, it's always the same. You can Google it, and if they have a problem, like, oh, like, you don't have star fruit or whatever, you look at it, you can Google it.
1: And the organic ones are basically the same number, but you just add a 9 to the front.
3: Come on, look at you.
0: Wow. Yeah.
3: Are you impressed with us?
0: I am.
3: Look
0: actually.
3: At us redneck losers being so smart.
4: Not enough coffee? We've got plenty of laughs.
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1: So I was telling them we have a burned out light bulb, and I told the guys, I said, you know, you could drop that from a story, two stories.

0: and it won't break. Y'all want to put something on it?
1: I was in it until you started gambling, because I don't trust it enough to put actual cash down.
2: I believe you, but I'm not convinced that we can get a perfect drop that it's going to fall.
1: That's my problem.
3: My fear is that this is glass, and if it breaks, then we're going to have to clean it up, and that's where I park.
2: No,
3: and I
2: go, you're not going to have to clean it up. I'm going to have to clean
3: it up. But I walk around there barefoot all the time, because when I leave work, I change in the parking lot. Yes, here we go. I change in the parking lot, and so I open my doors and make a little dressing room, and I hurry up and I get dressed.
0: Okay, let's not make this about you. This is about the
3: lawn. No, but what I'm going to say is I don't want glass in my foot.
1: Okay, but actually, I would like to see the drop. I am intrigued by Dee's hypothesis.
3: Okay, so
1: can we do it?
3: This side down, the plug side down, the screw plug, and then when it hits the ground, that will absorb. This is metal. I don't think it's going to absorb anything. Mm-hmm. I'll go ahead and I'll take your bet.
1: I think it breaks. What are you guys wagering?
3: I think it breaks. We're going to do the old classic, I don't think we can gamble money, can we? On the radio?
0: What is this, Russia? What are you talking about? Squeezy cheese?
4: What's that?
2: Loser owes the winner a squeezy cheese.
0: How about cheese? What are we doing? Who cares? We're going to bet just for the sake of betting.
3: Yeah,
0: candy. All right. So, Garrett, why don't you take the light bulb and call us and we'll go, we'll do this.
3: Yeah, right. This is going to totally break.
0: I don't think so, man.
3: Well, we'll find out next.
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1: All right, the Big D and Bubba Show continues on 97OKK, and now the Grand Ole Opry Artist of the Week, clue number one. Today, tomorrow, and Friday, you're going to get a clue to a name of a Grand Ole Opry member. And if you know it by Friday, you could win tickets to the Grand Ole Opry. We're coming this Friday. The Grand Ole Opry wants me to tell you about a great show they got planned for you. If you wanted to buy tickets and head up there this Friday, Jamie Johnson going to be on the stage. Dina Carter going to be on that show Friday. Ricky Skaggs. Also, and I love this, Gary Sinise and the Lieutenant Dan Band. Lieutenant Dan himself will be there. And by the way, the Gary Sinise Foundation will get portions of the proceeds for this show, and they help wounded veterans, just like Lieutenant Dan himself. Gary Sinise, what great work he does. All right, here we go. Your clue number one for Grand Ole Opry Artist of the Week is this artist was asked to become an Opry member by Whisperin' Bill Anderson. This artist was asked to become an Opry member by Bill Anderson. All right, that's not the whole answer, but by the time we get to Friday, it will lead you to the Grand Ole Opry Artist of the Week. So be here tomorrow morning at 9:20 for clue number two on the Big D and Bubba Show.
2: It's a nice start this morning out there across eastern Mississippi, western Alabama. We have the 70s. We'll climb to the mid-90s, though. We'll get hot this afternoon, although it will be just a touch cooler than yesterday thanks to some light northeasterly winds, 5 to 10 miles per hour. I'm meteorologist Matt Standridge.

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1: So the experiment is, can we drop a light bulb from one story up, straight down onto the cap of it? I'm telling you that it will not break. The absorption goes into the cap and it doesn't break. I've done this before.
0: It's like a crush zone in a car, like
1: that's
0: the crumple
1: right.
0: zone.
1: That's right, Bub. Exactly right.
0: I disagree because it's glass. That mm-hmm. glass is going to shatter with any warping of the aluminum.
1: Yeah, you're about to be a completely amazed. All of you guys are. We have Garrett out to film it, and we have Schaefer who is narrating it, and we go to you, Schaefer. Good morning.
2: Good morning. One thing we will have to check on is he's about a flight and a half.
0: Okay.
2: So that may affect betting.
0: I love how serious we take all of this. Like, listen to the, we've got the music in the background. It's like,

0: man. All right. So, are we in place?
1: We are ready to go. We will do a countdown.
0: Wait a second. Remember, drop as level as you can, and then just release it. Just kind of with your fingers, kind of release it. You ever see Contact?
1: Let me tell Garrett.
2: As level as you can. Straight down.
1: All right, we're trying to be fair for betting for entertainment purposes.
0: Oh, so Garrett is dropping it. Okay, I got you.
1: Yes. Yeah.
0: All right.
3: Yeah, so I'm going to put a little echo on it so it sounds really big when it hits the ground and shatters.
0: Hey, are you putting the microphone down on the ground where he's going to drop it?
1: I can.
0: Yeah, let's do that.
1: Okay.
0: All right.
1: I'll put it down.
0: Okay. Right. And then give us a yell countdown. That sounds like a broke.
3: I heard a break.
1: It didn't stand a chance.
0: it was that flight and a half. I told you guys.
3: Yeah,
0: it was that extra.
1: That's why I mentioned too much.
0: One floor, not a floor and a half.
3: Let's be honest. Any excuse for us to break something and drop it off. Look, we have an old TV monitor over here. We could probably. I mean, would that survive?
4: What?
0: No, we're not.
4: We're not throwing more stuff off.
0: Well, y'all screwed it up.
1: All right, Return the bets to the bettors.
0: All right, that's a push.
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0: 97 OKK, the Twin States hometown country. It's Big D and Bubba.
1: So, Fred, he's 80 years old, and he gets his annual physical, and goes on the doctor, and the doctor says, "Well, Fred, I'm always impressed. How good are you? You're in great shape. What's up with that?" Fred says, "Well, you know, ever since I was young, I had a strong faith in God, and he's helped me have the discipline to keep at it, you know, because as I age, the Lord just keeps guiding me." And she goes, he said, "And for instance, when I get to go to the bathroom at night, the Lord turns the bathroom light on. And when I'm done, the Lord turns the bathroom light off." So after Fred leaves his physical, the doctor's a little concerned of the hallucinations stuff. So he calls his wife, Fred's wife. Says, "Hey, Fred's in great shape, let you know. He just left here, but he said a couple things that concern me. He said when he gets up to go to the bathroom at night, the Lord turns the bathroom light on. And when he's done, the Lord turns the bathroom light off. Do you know what that means?" She goes, "Yeah, it means he's peeing in the fridge again." You want to hear another one?
2: Oh, boy.
0: No, we don't.
1: All right, that's good.
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1: Hey, what's up, Schaefer? Good morning.
2: Good morning. We've all seen the stick figure families in the back of vehicles, right? Okay. Yeah, the mom, the dad, the kids. The
3: Star Wars ones.
2: Yeah, there's Zombies. there's even cats and dogs involved now. I like the ones that I've seen recently where one of the parents, yeah, they've gotten divorced, so the one parent's just gone.
1: So it's one adult and the rest kids?
3: Have you seen the ones where it's like they have one side of the family on one side and then they'll put like the dad or the mom's side of the family on the other side?
1: Oh, I haven't seen that.
4: I've seen one where they put an arrow where dad used to be and it says vacancy.
2: Yes. Looking for new daddy.
3: Oh, that's gone.
1: Is that cold, man. Is that made that way or is that someone doing that on their own?
2: I don't know, but does it matter? It's great.
1: It is.
4: Probably Etsy. Good. You can get anything like that there, right? Right.
2: That's true.
1: Etsy. Can't you make those on your Cricut?
4: I sure can. Do you need one?
1: No.
3: Will it stick to the car?
4: Yeah.
3: What?
4: Our buddy Evan? I made a decal for his wife.
1: You did?
4: Yeah, and it says, please let me merge before I start crying.
1: I saw that over the weekend on Facebook.
2: So you made that?
4: Uh-huh.
1: I saw that too.
3: And you did that with your Cricut. Uh-huh. I thought that was just for clothes.
4: No. You can do water bottles, like, those cups that people, the reusable ones. You can do leather stuff. I don't know. You can do all sorts of things.
1: Wow. And it's weird. It's spelled weird, right?
4: Yeah. C-R-I-C-U-K.
3: It's Cricut.
1: C-R-I-C-U-K.
4: Oh, C-U-T. My bad. I don't know what. It's early. I'm making up letters.
1: This is pretty cool.
4: Yes.
3: Well, it's another thing for Big D to get.
1: Jeez. Well, you know what, guys? I'm making moccasins.
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1: Hi, good morning. Is this Big D and Bubba?
0: Sure is.
1: Hi, I wondered if you could give a shout out to Lucas. He's my son and he's a big fan of yours, and he's in the hospital with a bad leg, and I just wondered if you could give a shout out to him.
0: Yeah, we can absolutely give a shout out to him.
2: What up, Lucas?
1: Lucas, I was going to call him and let him know you were going to do that.
0: Well, we're doing it right now.
1: Okay, well, that's great.
3: Does he have a phone in his the hospital?
1: I'm not sure what his room number is.
0: Oh, okay.
3: Find out all that information and call us back and let us know. We'll call him. We'd love to call him.
1: Oh, great. Thanks a lot. All right. I'll do that.
0: Lucas, just hang in there. You know, you got this. Whatever you've got going on, man, you can beat it and get well soon.
1: Yeah, that would be great.
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0: 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The Neshoba County Sheriff's Office is asking for your help in locating a wanted man. According to information released by the Sheriff's Office, Jonathan Paul Goodwin is wanted in connection with a probation violation. Maybe you can help nab a perp. This is news that affects you on Queen City News Feed. 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
9: There's a lot of sun, and it's already getting hot out there. Across eastern Mississippi, western Alabama, expect mid-90s for highs later today, which technically will be a little bit cooler for us thanks to a light northeasterly wind 5 to 10 miles per hour. We'll fall to the 60s tonight, more 90s and sun tomorrow. I'm meteorologist Matt Standard.

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0: 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This Friday night, Starkville travels to the Lamar Raiders right here on 97 OKK. Over on 95.1 The Beat, Columbus comes to town to take on Meridian, and Union is at West Lauderdale Friday night on Q101. Pick your favorite game and go with it. And we also have the biggest hits off the gridiron as well. Another 30 minutes of continuous country coming up with Wednesday morning church music, a throwback from George Strait and new artist Hudson Westbrook's Painted You Pretty.
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Big D and Bubba in the morning and your country all day at work on 97 OKK. And over in jolly old England, they love Ella Langley almost as much as they like tea and crumpets, because she's number one this week in the UK with Choosin' Texas.

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1: He's a ranch hand in a pinch, man. Hotter than the red on the cattle brand. Cause she's a gold digger with a quick trigger. A cast iron skillet swinging lid flip.

0: Big D and Bubba in the morning and your country at work on 97 OKK. I am John Garrett, and according to a research journal called Alzheimer's and Dementia, watching too much TV can hurt your brain. People who report watching TV very often have more strokes and more cognitive decline. Also, watching more TV is linked to having fewer brain cells. So, keep that in mind before you binge watch a bunch of worthless Netflix shows this weekend. It doesn't mention anything about radio, so I think listening to the radio can actually make you smarter. Unless you listen to Todd Berry in the afternoon. So, let's build up those brain cells with more of your country coming up, like new mama Megan Patrick, Lauren Elena, and Chase Matthew with All My Exes, and of course, Morgan Wallen on the way.
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15: There's a lot of sun, and it's already getting hot out there. Across eastern Mississippi, western Alabama, expect mid-90s for highs later today, which technically will be a little bit cooler for us thanks to a light northeasterly wind 5 to 10 miles per hour. We'll fall to the 60s tonight, more 90s and sun tomorrow. I'm meteorologist Matt Standridge.

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12: 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Lotto America. There was no jackpot winners of tonight. $4.5 million, the estimated jackpot. One-time payout is $1.9 million. All right, now Powerball is tonight. It's up to $271 million in the big jackpot. 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

0: $115.1 million. 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So tonight, $60,000 in the jackpot. 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

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Researchers just discovered 12 new species of tiny plant bugs. And they're going to name one of the bug species the Swiftiophilus, after Taylor Swift. You know you've made it when they name a bug after you.

0: Your Country 97 OKK at lunch with Luke Combs. And I am Johnny G, checking out the Queen City Newsfeed Community Events link. Coming up on Saturday, it's the Lean On Me Jubilee, the third annual Lean On Me Jubilee from 9 until 2 at the Max. This is a great chance to get out and do something good for your body and something good for the community. 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
6: There's a lot of sun, and it's already getting hot out there. Across eastern Mississippi, western Alabama, expect mid-90s for highs later today, which technically will be a little bit cooler for us, thanks to a light northeasterly wind, 5 to 10 miles per hour. We'll fall to the 60s tonight, more 90s and sun tomorrow. I'm meteorologist Matt Standridge. 90s.

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1: Your Country 97 OKK with Big D and Bubba in the morning, and we're about to wrap up lunch with another 30 minutes of continuous country headed your way with Jason Aldean and Carrie Underwood and George Burge and Luke Bryan all hooking up on Queen City News Feed. Mississippi Public Schools have a absence problem. A lot of kids are taking time off, taking days off, unexcused absences, and now a lot of parents are worried because the new state law will generally allow 5 excused absences per semester. But a lot of parents are like, well, what if my kid is sick and has a chronic illness? So there's a lot of questions. If you have youngins in Mississippi Public Schools, check out Queen City News Feed for news that affects you, and stay with 97 OKK for all of y'all's country at work.
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0: Your Country 97 OKK at Work with Scotty McCreary. Counting down to fall, we have another 6 days. So technically, it's still summertime, although it doesn't feel like it, does it? Pretty soon it'll be getting colder. The leaves will start falling. It'll be time for Halloween. And of course, another event that happens every fall, Veterans Day on November 11th. But we here on 97 OKK, we don't wait till November to salute our veterans. 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And we'd like to talk about them on Queen City Newsfeed and on the radio to tell the world how great and special they are. Most veterans won't do this for themselves. It's up to us to nominate our favorite veteran of the month. 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While you're doing that, let me play some spots and come back with Kane Brown and Newt Kenny Chesney.
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7: It's a hot, dry afternoon out there across eastern Mississippi, western Alabama. We'll keep mainly clear skies the rest of the day and really the rest of the week thanks to some strong high pressure. Now, at least we have a light northeasterly wind that's trying to pick up, keep the air moving a bit. I'm meteorologist Matt Standridge.

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Tomorrow morning, Big D and Bubba are on. And right now, Kenny Chesney's Carry On.

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0: 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The boys are back first thing in the morning. 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That's Big D and Bubba in the morning, and another 30 minutes of continuous country's coming up with Classic Flats and a new song from Megan Maroney called Medicine.
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1: It's a hot, dry afternoon out there across eastern Mississippi, western Alabama. We'll keep mainly clear skies the rest of the day and really the rest of the week thanks to some strong high pressure. Now, at least we have a light northeasterly wind that's trying to pick up, keep the air moving a bit. I'm meteorologist Matt Stindridge.

I knew I'd see her around. I'd be at some party, she'd show up and I'd be walking out. Or across some parking lot, hiding behind her sister. I'd look up, she'd be at the red light beside me in that white Maxima with the sticker on the back. 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We play at the same pumps, flip through the same stations, and slow down for the same curves, run around with the same crowd. 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

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She was

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Here's restaurateur, businessman, and Gwen Stefani's baby stepdaddy, Blake Shelton.

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0: Your Country 97 OKK with Jelly Roll, who's dealing with a little blowback in his career right now. He kind of stepped in it a couple of weeks ago and started talking politics, and now he's not backing down. Now he's arguing with his audience. He's yelling at his fans. He's telling his fans, if you don't like my politics, don't listen to my music. Not a good move, Jelly Roll. I am John Garrett. Here's a great move. Hang out with Todd B. this afternoon. He'll get you home safely just in time for supper time with the afternoon extravaganza, the Coors Light Drive at 5, and any news that breaks from Queen City News Feed. 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And Big D and Bubba when you wake up with 97 OKK.
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0: Hey, Jordan Davis is on your hometown country. We are 97OKK with Todd Berry here. Hey, big event coming up tomorrow in Meridian downtown. And it's a giving event. It's called East Mississippi Gives. There's just a whole variety of nonprofit organizations that are going to be, they're going to be benefactors, all right, tomorrow of this day of giving. All right, in person, East Mississippi Gives is a celebration between 5 and 8 p.m. at Dumont Plaza, downtown Meridian. The event will give attendees the opportunity to meet representatives from all the local nonprofits, enjoy some live music, purchase food from the food truck. It's going to be great. 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East Mississippi Gives concludes with several other downtown activities on Thursday, like Third Thursday, the Night Market, and a whole bunch more, including Canvases for Cancer. All right, big day tomorrow and a big day to give. Find out more, Queen City Newsfeed on Facebook and queencitynewsfeed.com.
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11: It's a hot, dry afternoon out there across eastern Mississippi, western Alabama. We'll keep mainly clear skies the rest of the day and really the rest of the week thanks to some strong high pressure. Now, at least we have a light northeasterly wind that's trying to pick up, keep the air moving a bit. I'm meteorologist Matt Stindridge.

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He's so proud.

0: Hey, Josh Ross on your hometown country, 97 OKK. Hey, Todd Berry here, Meridian, East Mississippi, West Alabama. Thank you for letting us work right alongside you today and get you home, too. These long 30-minute country sets, we work hard on them, just like the one I've done here. That you're about to hear from Zach Brown Band, Ella Langley, Jason Aldean, Morgan Wallen, and I bet somewhere in here, if I just didn't name your favorite star, you're going to hear them anyway. Coming up.
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97 OKK, continuous country for your work day. How about some Jason Aldean? He's got new country. It's called Anytime Soon on 97 OKK.

Mississippi and West Alabama. 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

Just a little after 4 o'clock here, 97 OKK. Your hometown country, and the girl wants to move from Mississippi, try to be a big shot, huh? Sam Hunt's got news on 97 OKK.

0: It's your hometown country, 97OKK, and Todd Berry here. 30 minutes of continuous country there, and if you're ready for more where that came from, here comes this next extra long set with Zach Top and Thomas Rhett, Morgan Wallen coming back, a whole bunch more. And we'll start with the LSU dude that used to pitch baseball LSU. And you know, well, you know who he's going to be rooting for this weekend when Lane Kiffin returns to Ole Miss. I can't wait to see how this whole thing, what disaster will come from this. I don't know. I hope none. But still, it's going to be good TV all day long with game day being there. Hey, coming up next, though, how about something for your ears? Here comes 30 Minutes Continuous Country about to roll.
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5: It's a hot, dry afternoon out there across eastern Mississippi, western Alabama. We'll keep mainly clear skies the rest of the day and really the rest of the week thanks to some strong high pressure. Now, at least we have a light northeasterly wind that's trying to pick up, keep the air moving a bit. I'm meteorologist Matt Stindridge. 96.

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0: It's your hometown country, 97 OKK. The Morgan Wallen, Post Malone, Todd Berry here. How are you? Here we go into another 30 minutes of continuous country. Coors Line Drive at 5 will be part of that. Also, coming up in 30 minutes, we're going to talk about some ball, y'all. We got a Thursday night game we're looking at here in the area. Then, of course, Friday night lights are booming everywhere, including right here on 97 OKK. We get the Lamar Raiders. Starkville Academy comes into Lamar. Tomorrow night, the game will be right here on 97 OKK starting at 6 p.m. with the official tailgate show right there on the campus. Then we go up into the booth for the coaches show and all the fun at 7 o'clock kick right here, 97 OKK.
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3: I'm Dan Loney with Your Money Now. Wall Street saw another day of red ink, this time buoyed by the move by the Fed to raise interest rates for the first time in 3 years. The Dow lost 631 points, ending the day at 51,462. NASDAQ fell 3 points. The S&P 500 was off 34. Continental Resources has signed a memorandum of understanding with Venezuela's state oil company to develop a large crude oil patch in that country. The patch is over 126,000 acres and possesses an estimated 30 billion barrels of oil. Continental is one of the largest privately held oil and natural gas producers in the world. Shares of trucking company J.B. Hunt were off 13% today as its third quarter preview came in below expectations. CFO Brad Delco expects a 5-10% earnings decline in the current quarter from Q2. He said that costs across the board are on the rise, including recruiting, training, and sign-on bonuses. And that is Your Money Now.
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He had the number one song of 2025. We're talking Coe Wetzel, and she's probably going to have the number one song of 2026. That would be Ella Langley. And now they're together with Jaded on 97 OKK New Country. I want

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a few ticks after 5 o'clock, y'all. Let's go home. It has been a big day on your home of Big D and Bubba in the morning. 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

If you can feel in the air tonight, well, no, that's not Phil Collins. That is Kane Brown in your hometown country. We are 97 OKK. All right, Todd Berry here, checking a little bit of the Friday Night Lights coming up this week. We've got on 97 OKK, you can catch Starkville Academy at Lamar. Then over on Q101, you got Union and West Lauderdale on Friday night. You can hear all the action there. And on Meridian High, I mean, they start out the season slamming,

0: the world will come to a stop. Starting with College Game Day going to be on hand. It's the primetime game on ABC coming up on Saturday night. That's going to be big. Hey, another one people are paying attention to as well is Florida State at Alabama. If you recall, first game of last year, Florida State upsets Alabama in Tallahassee. This new-look Bama squad's got revenge on their mind, and we'll see if the tide will roll. Coming up next, here comes more Continuous Country in almost a half hour's worth on 97OKK.
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2: This evening, expect mainly clear skies as temperatures gradually fall down into the 80s, and we'll end up in the upper 60s tonight. A little bit cooler, slightly lower humidity, with a light northeasterly wind. Then we'll have more 90s and sun likely for the rest of the week. I'm meteorologist Matt Standridge. 90s.

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0: 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More music? No problem. 30 minutes of it, continuous country, all coming up. That includes a little, well, we're going to do some 5 o'clock music at 6. I think you'll forgive me for Alan Jackson, Jimmy Buffett. Coming up, Ella Langley 2. We've got Jason Aldean and Parmalee. This was the first of their 6 number one songs. Do you know what it was? You do, and we're going to play it next.
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Boy, this song is killer. Have you heard Painted You Pretty yet? 97 OKK. 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
1: Kenny Chesney, who next Friday is going to be dropping his new album called Silver Springs Marina. He's got a new song on that album called Goldfish. Because of the lyrics, we can't play it on the radio, but if you love a good country song with a couple of cuss words, it's my kind of tune, and you're going to love it, so check it out. It's online. Coming up, let's do Tim McGraw. Let's do Taylor Swift. Her big old hit, her first number one in 13 years. 13, you know what that means, Swifties. And Jelly Roll coming up next.
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7: 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We pitch in, but we show up. We're more than just neighbors. We're a community. 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
8: 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It won't fix any of the problems we previously stated, but it's delicious, and drinking it at a tailgate will make you look like a ball knower, which is a great consolation prize for the lack of push.

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2: It's a hot, dry afternoon out there across eastern Mississippi, western Alabama. We'll keep mainly clear skies the rest of the day and really the rest of the week thanks to some strong high pressure. Now, at least we have a light northeasterly wind that's trying to pick up, keep the air moving a bit. I'm meteorologist Matt

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0: Luke Combs on your hometown country, 97 OKK, your home for Big D and Bubba tomorrow morning, bright and early at 5 a.m., and your home for B-Dub tonight. All right, so your whole evening is planned. B-Dub, till bedtime. Big Star has always dropped by. He's going to play you some new tunes, give you a chance to vote on those. And Kane Brown, Carrie Underwood, and Chris Young. Just among the big old hits we got lined up for you. Another long set next.
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